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0: 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Sean and Sue in the morning. Michelle Hart while you work. 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
16: The CDC is releasing data showing that U.S. measles cases have surpassed 4,000 this year. As of Friday, there were 4,080 confirmed measles cases across 47 states and the District of Columbia, and the CDC says more than 1,100 of those infections, or 25% of the total, have been in Pennsylvania. South Carolina is next with 670 cases. Health officials in Pennsylvania are reporting 5 measles deaths, but the CDC is confirming just 2 and hasn't said where. What experts do agree on is that this is the largest measles outbreak in the U.S. in 35 years. The World Health Organization said Saturday that Russia's state health regulator has confirmed the death of a lab worker at a plague research facility in Siberia. But the WHO says no case of plague has been registered. Health update. I'm Sarah Lee Kessler.
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1: Anthropic says users can't direct harmful or abusive language toward Claude. It comes as the AI company tries to push religious figures to consider whether Claude might have a soul. The company also says users can't use Claude for election interference or to create fabricated news outlets. OpenAI's projected revenue has reportedly fallen short by about $20 billion. That would put the company's annualized revenue significantly below Anthropic's number. The Financial Times says OpenAI's annualized revenue is at about $50 billion. Apple is reportedly set to release a touchscreen MacBook Pro. Bloomberg says it's among the models that will be coming out on October 27th. Your next phone signal could come from space. The FCC is moving toward a new spectrum auction designed to help smartphones connect directly to satellites. The goal is to improve coverage in places where traditional cell service is weak or unavailable. The technology expands, it could make staying connected easier for travelers, rural communities, and people facing emergencies. Tech Report, I'm Tammy Trujillo.
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9: 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According to researchers at Baylor College of Medicine and Texas Children's Hospital, a small genetic change may help explain why boys are diagnosed with autism 4 times as often as girls. Girls typically have 2 X chromosomes, and researchers believe that second one may offer some protection. Since boys have only 1 X chromosome, it could make them more vulnerable to a genetic change that reduces the activity of a gene vital to brain development. The World Health Organization is launching a new roadmap to deal with hypertensive disorders of pregnancy. They affect 10 to 15% of mothers-to-be and include preeclampsia, a leading cause of death and illness among pregnant women. A new roadmap lays out actions in research, guidance, and medical access. Health Update, I'm Sarah Lee Kessler.
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17: 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Girls typically have 2 X chromosomes, and researchers believe that second one may offer some protection. 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A new roadmap lays out actions in research, guidance, and medical access. 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
5: Anthropic says users can't direct harmful or abusive language toward Claude. It comes as the AI company tries to push religious figures to consider whether Claude might have a soul. The company also says users can't use Claude for election interference or to create fabricated news outlets. OpenAI's projected revenue has reportedly fallen short by about $20 billion. That would put the company's annualized revenue significantly below Anthropic's number. The Financial Times says OpenAI's annualized revenue is at about $50 billion. Apple is reportedly set to release a touchscreen MacBook Pro. Bloomberg says it's among the models that will be coming out on October 27th. Your next phone signal could come from space. The FCC is moving toward a new spectrum auction designed to help smartphones connect directly to satellites. The goal is to improve coverage in places where traditional cell service is weak or unavailable. The technology expands, it could make staying connected easier for travelers, rural communities, and people facing emergencies. Tech Report, I'm Tammy Trujillo.
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10: Anthropic says users can't direct harmful or abusive language toward Claude. It comes as the AI company tries to push religious figures to consider whether Claude might have a soul. The company also says users can't use Claude for election interference or to create fabricated news outlets. OpenAI's projected revenue has reportedly fallen short by about $20 billion. That would put the company's annualized revenue significantly below Anthropic's number. The Financial Times says OpenAI's annualized revenue is at about $50 billion. Apple is reportedly set to release a touchscreen MacBook Pro. Bloomberg says it's among the models that will be coming out on October 27th. Your next phone signal could come from space. The FCC is moving toward a new spectrum auction designed to help smartphones connect directly to satellites. The goal is to improve coverage in places where traditional cell service is weak or unavailable. The technology expands, it could make staying connected easier for travelers, rural communities, and people facing emergencies. Tech Report, I'm Tammy Trujillo.
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0: 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Sean and Sue in the morning. Michelle Hart while you work. Jed Austin for the ride home. Turn it up and keep it right here.
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4: Ukrainian drone strikes have taken out two Russian data centers that run the country's most popular search engine and AI chatbot. Experts say this is part of a larger trend when it comes to modern warfare.
5: Commercial drones that have been heavily modified, or maybe not even heavily modified in some cases, are able to control airspace over the battlefield.
4: Texas A&M's Professor Dan DeBree says this same drone technology is being used on our border. Mexican cartels, he says, are using them for surveillance. There's 1,000 penetrations every month, and he warns they could be used for attacks in the future. And dangerous online behavior by its AI models is leading Anthropic to cut off some internet access. TechCrunch

0: reports that Anthropic is cutting off live internet access to its internal evaluations until further notice, so it can straighten out the rogue AI agents. The company says it was able to identify multiple cases of unintended model actions during evaluations and the internal use of Claude. Some of the instances involved targeting websites run by U.S. government agencies. Tech Report, I'm Mark Mayfield.
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13: From ABC News Tech Trends. Today, Apple holds its latest hardware event, which it's calling Welcome Home. Refreshes of the Apple HomePod Mini smart speaker and the Apple TV box are in the cards, as is a new smart home display that would join similar devices from Google and Amazon as Apple tries to burnish its larger smart home efforts. Meta has launched two new AI models. In internal testing, the company says Muse Wonder and Muse Wonderful are competitive with the best frontier models from OpenAI and Anthropic. Meta also says they'll eventually be used to underpin its popular new Muse AI agent. And Google is trying to split the difference between a simple fitness tracker and a smartwatch with the Fitbit Air. The company says it can recognize and track up to 100 different activities like running and biking, and thanks to a tiny OLED screen, it can also display messages and navigation directions. The Fitbit Air starts at just under $180. With Tech Trends, I'm Mike Dubusky, ABC News.
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1: They say the holy water's watered down, and this town's lost its faith. Our colors will fade eventually, so if our time is running now, day after day, we'll make the mundane our masterpiece. Oh my, my, oh my, my love, I take one look at you, you're taking me out.

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0: 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Sean and Sue in the morning. Michelle Hart while you work. Jen Austin for the ride home. Turn it up and keep it right here.
1: The world spends years teaching children to fit in, to dim their light. 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Because a single child's light brightens a home. And millions of them, shining together, create a brighter world. Carter's. Watch them glow.
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1: They say the holy water's watered down, and this town's lost its faith. 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

0: Good morning and welcome to a brand new day as we get set to start our middle of the week Wednesday. Can you believe it already? Hump day, halfway through the month too. Basically, you're on the 14th of October. So halfway through the month, halfway through the week, 65 degrees, going to be the warmest day of the week as well. Temperatures could be near 85 in some spots today, but then it gets back to fall. Right now, let's get you up to date.
1: All right, here's the latest. Manchester is mourning a fire chief killed on the turnpike. 47-year-old Brian Flanagan led the Ridgeway Volunteer Fire Company. He was working with a roadway striping crew in Edison when police say an SUV entered the work zone and hit him. An Edison man faces aggravated manslaughter charges. Police allege the driver had been drinking. In Jackson, Six Flags Great Adventure has temporarily closed the Nitro Coaster following a fatal incident at a sister park in Georgia. The precautionary shutdown involves coasters with similar safety systems. In Bayhead, a judge says Ocean County's investigation into voter residency can continue, but the election board cannot simply remove voters it suspects are ineligible. An out-of-town address for a tax bill alone would not disqualify a voter. And Ocean County is covered by a federal power grid emergency through Friday. High demand and maintenance outages are squeezing electric supplies. Officials say the order is designed to prevent outages, and blackouts are not expected. That's the latest from the Town Square, New Jersey News Now Network, brought to you by Earth Treasures Fine Jewelers in Eatontown. Stay tuned for more Shore News updates. I'm Eric Scott. Now here's Shore weather.
2: Welcome to the warmest day of the week. A little taste to summertime before we descend into Octoberish and even Novemberish weather later this week. Today's high temperature 79 degrees. Warm, humid, and breezy with sun and clouds. There will be a chance of a quick shower around midday and then a few showers and thunderstorms possible tonight. Low temperature dips to 58. A cooler day tomorrow, high of 63 with partly sunny skies. Maybe a late day shower tomorrow too. From the Town Square Weather Now Network, I'm Chief Meteorologist Dan Zarrow.
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0: Right now, 65 in Toms River as we get up and start our Wednesday together. It's going to be one hot day today and then back to, you know, fall-like weather. So just today, getting out the kids to, school, you get to work, maybe think about not wearing a sweater today. That would be probably a good thing to do. 10 After Laughter's coming up.

0: say Christmas is here, so we're going to talk about that.
1: What do you mean?
0: Spirit Christmas getting ready to open up some pop-up stores tomorrow.
1: Oh, already.
0: Here in New Jersey, so it is time.
1: Not even waiting for Halloween.
0: Mm-mm-mm. But anyway, so if you love it, just they say psychologists are saying, you know, if it makes you happy, do it.
1: Yeah, sure.
0: You know,
1: Why not?
0: We'll talk about where they're going to open up these pop-ups if you want to check them out. There's three that I know of opening tomorrow. Mm-hmm. And also raking, how you could stay healthy while getting the raking done. Because it is a very strenuous job that everyone has to do. And it's starting to get there because I notice a lot of the leaves starting to come down now.
1: This is what I do. Da-da-da-da-da. Hey, Bob, the lawn guy, can you rake our leaves?
0: Yeah, that's on the list too. Getting somebody else to do it.
1: Yeah.
0: 10 after laughter.
1: Horrible, I know.
0: It's coming up next. David Spade will join us.
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0: It is a brand new Wednesday morning as we get started today. Let's take a look at what's going on. You know, you've got the breakfast dish coming up. We got the 25K at work payday just the last couple of days. Yeah. But only takes one shot to win.
1: And you said raking is actually a good exercise. So we're going to talk a little bit about that without the hips and the sides hurting the next day, maybe even your arms. We'll talk
0: about
1: that.
0: That's the goal, not to kill yourself.
1: All right, yeah, that is the goal. Yeah. But I guess raking could be good and healthy. You know, you're out there, but how's it helping the knees or the hips?
0: Yeah, you got to bend at the knees. Bend at the knees, Sue.
1: What about just one of those blowers?
0: Yeah,
1: you know, you just, you know, hey, just blow it around. You're working your arm out. Right?
0: Yeah. Well, we'll talk about it coming up. First, though, 10 after laughter, David Spade, he's talking about clickbait.
2: And I'm watching, and it's like, Cardi B does this and Minnesota weather, and then it says, what's the one vegetable Tom Brady refuses to eat? What? So stupid, who cares? What is it, a coconut? It's so dumb. And then I go down, but it's all blurry because I can't focus because that's all I think about. And they got me. So I go all the way back and I click on it and here we go. First window, Tom Brady was born in Northern California. Next. Tom Brady started playing football at the age of 7. Where are the vegetables that you swore to God you would tell me about? I'll save you 27 clicks. It's a tomato, ladies and gentlemen. I was way off.
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0: Well, coming up, there's going to be a great thing this weekend happening at Southern Regional. They're doing sort of like a big market.
1: Yes.
0: That you could take advantage of this Saturday, October 17th.
1: I was just going to bring that one up. Good.
0: The Family, Career, and Community Leaders of America.
1: Yeah.
0: The chapter there is having over 30 crafters and vendors that'll be taking place, this weekend on Saturday. That's happening at the middle school, mm-hmm. which is right next to the high school there. The kids in the club are doing this big indoor event. And it's a big fundraiser
1: for
0: the organization.
1: Yeah, sounds like a lot of fun. Great job, guys.
0: Yeah, all kinds of different shopping that you could
1: mm-hmm.
0: do. Oh, maybe some holiday stuff that you might be able to take advantage of. But they have 30 crafters.
1: Sounds great.
0: And vendors.
1: Go out there, support Southern Regional. It's going to be a great afternoon this Saturday.
0: Yeah, the Family, Career, and Community Leaders of America. These young kids.
1: These are it.
0: Doing a great job.
1: Good job.
0: Check it out this weekend at my alma mater, Sue.
1: Oh.
0: Southern Regional, right there on the campus at the middle school.
1: Sweet.
0: And it's all indoors. So even if it's raining,
1: That's
0: no
1: right.
0: problem.

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1: All right, well, Greta Gerwig's Narnia, the magician's nephew, the trailer is out now. The movie's not out in theaters until February 12th, but millions and millions of people looked at this trailer within the last 3 days.
2: Narnia.
1: Narnia, here's the trailer for it.
3: There would be hundreds of wells. Even infinity wells.
4: What's this?
3: Diggory! Go
4: to it! Come to me, my power.
1: There we go.
2: Wow.
1: Narnia, the magician's nephew. Everyone's excited for this one.
2: I love it.
1: Mm-hmm.
2: That's the one with the lion, right? Narnia?
1: Yes.
2: Yeah.
1: Mm-hmm. Meet the new generation of Baywatch.
2: Baywatch is
1: back. They're relaunching this show on Fox in January. Let's check it out.
5: I have been dreaming of a relationship with my daughter, but I'm worried about her out there. It's too dangerous.
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7: To be a Baywatch lifeguard, you have to be the best of the best.
1: Where's David Hasselhoff when you need him?
2: He's sitting on the beach now. He's not chasing anybody. He's okay. Sitting on the beach.
1: So they brought it back again.
2: Yeah.
1: Then they had a movie. Mm-hmm. Now they're bringing it back again.
2: Well, it's a proven fact that,
1: we like
2: good-looking people on the beach is a hit.
1: Running their red bathing suits.
2: Running
1: right.
2: around, you know, helping out and doing a good thing. It's a little escape. You know, it's going to be cold. Everybody's going to be stuck inside. Yeah. Why not watch folks at the beach?
1: You're right.
2: Yeah.
1: January on Fox, that is premiering. It's Baywatch. Just called Baywatch, but it is the new generation. Coming up at 7:30, get ready. Cool in the gang. Ocean.

0: Asian Casino in Atlantic City. They're coming April 16th. We have your tickets to win them.
1: Hey, we come back. Today is Baywatch Day. You could head to the beach today. Highs near 85. One day. You get one day today.
0: All right.
1: Then we go back to fall. So enjoy it today, however that would be. Dan Zarrow's got the forecast coming up.
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1: 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So come hungry and see a spoon. Yes, it's see a spoon.

Garden State Parkway northbound between the Toms River Toll Plaza and exit 89. It just happened. Take it easy there. Also, Route 70 westbound, White

0: That's your Jersey Shore Traffic Watch.
1: Jersey Shore weather.
2: Welcome to the warmest day of the week. A little taste of summertime before we descend into Octoberish and even Novemberish weather later this week. Today's high temperature is 79 degrees, warm, humid, and breezy with sun and clouds. There will be a chance of a quick shower around midday and then a few showers and thunderstorms possible tonight. Low temperature dips to 58, a cooler day tomorrow, high of 63, with partly sunny skies, maybe a late day shower tomorrow too. From the Town Square Weather Now Network, I'm Chief Meteorologist Dan Zarrow.
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3: It's going to be a beautiful sunrise. 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
0: All right, sounds great. Hey, on the way, we have that next code coming up at 8 a.m. Get ready.

0: 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Don't forget, coming up at 9, it's the All Music Hour. 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
0: Sean and Sue, and it is time to play the alphabet game. Joining us this morning is Jenna in La Valette. Jenna, good morning.
3: Good morning.
0: Thanks for being with us, Jenna, and thanks for playing the alphabet game. Today, all the answers are starting with the letter M. You have 30 seconds on the clock. Feel free to pass if you get stuck, and we'll come back to it. Your first answer is what we'll accept. We'll start the clock after Sue gives you the first question. Get all 10 correct, and you win. So, Jenna and La Valette, are you ready to play the alphabet game?
3: I'm ready to play the alphabet game.
1: All right, I'm so rooting for you, honey. Here we go. A boy's name that begins with the letter M.
3: Matthew.
1: A fruit.
3: Pass.
1: An animal.
3: Monkey.
1: A city.
3: Pass.
1: An actress.
3: Matthew McConaughey.
1: A movie.
3: Pass.
1: A color.
3: Maroon.
1: A hobby.
3: Making cookies.
1: A dessert.
0: No, I'm sorry. You run out of time. Jenna.
1: All right, a couple. A fruit, mango, melon. I did say an actress, but you said actor Matthew McConaughey, but we probably would have given it to you.
0: Yeah, that was a double M, so we would have given it to her.
1: A city, Miami. Yeah.
3: It's so much harder being on this end of it.
1: Yes, it is. That's what we hear all the time.
0: Yeah.
1: Good try.
0: Well, Jenna, you are wonderful. We'll
1: try again sometime.
0: Come back and play again with us, okay?
3: Will do. Thank you so much.
0: Have a good day today. There you are. Jenna. La Valette, she got, you know what? There was two passes and I said,
1: she started off so good though with the boy's
0: name. And then she stumbled on those passes and... Mm-hmm. All righty, if you think you've got it, call us. We want you to try Sean and Sue's Alphabet Game on 92.7 WOBM.
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Garden State Parkway. It is northbound Toms River Toll Plaza and exit 89, shoulder block, Toms River accident, shoulder block, Route 70 westbound at 527, which is Whitesville Road, and in Freehold Road construction, right lane closed, Route 9 southbound between Freehold Road and 522. That's your Jersey Shore Traffic Watch.

0: Shauna and Sue on a great Wednesday morning. It's going to be a beautiful day. In fact, if you love a little, you know, taste of late summer, Sue, local summer,
1: yes,
0: today is going to be
1: today's
0: the day.
1: Today's the day. I'm heading to the beach.
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3: All right, here's the latest. Manchester is mourning a fire chief killed on the turnpike. 47-year-old Brian Flanagan led the Ridgeway Volunteer Fire Company. He was working with a roadway striping crew in Edison when police say an SUV entered the work zone and hit him. An Edison man faces aggravated manslaughter charges. Police allege the driver had been drinking. In Jackson, Six Flags Great Adventure has temporarily closed the Nitro Coaster following a fatal incident at a sister park in Georgia. The precautionary shutdown involves coasters with similar safety systems. In Bayhead, a judge says Ocean County's investigation into voter residency can continue, but the election board cannot simply remove voters it suspects are ineligible. An out-of-town address for a tax bill alone would not disqualify a voter. And Ocean County is covered by a federal power grid emergency through Friday. High demand and maintenance outages are squeezing electric supplies. Officials say the order is designed to prevent outages, and blackouts are not expected. That's the latest from the Town Square, New Jersey News Now Network, brought to you by Earth Treasures Fine Jewelers in Eatontown. Stay tuned for more Shore News updates. I'm Eric Scott. Now here's Shore weather.
4: Welcome to the warmest day of the week. A little taste of summertime before we descend into Octoberish and even Novemberish weather later this week. Today's high temperature 79 degrees. Warm, humid, and breezy with sun and clouds. There will be a chance of a quick shower around midday and then a few showers and thunderstorms possible tonight. Low temperature dips to 58. A cooler day tomorrow. High of 63 with partly sunny skies. Maybe a late day shower tomorrow too. From the Town Square Weather Now Network, I'm Chief Meteorologist Dan Zarrow.
0: Your morning news update is powered by Jersey Hired. 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
0: And a good morning and welcome to your brand new Wednesday as you're getting up. And it's going to be a warm one today. Beautiful sunrise. Hey, we've got 10 After Laughter, David Spade coming up.
1: You bet. Hey,

0: Sean and Sue with you on a brand new day. It is a hump day Wednesday, and I was looking at this article. Lawn Starter put together some tips on how to rake and how to do it without hurting yourself.
1: Okay.
0: All right. So there's a lot of things that, you know,
1: there's actual tips on this.
0: My wife always tells me this. Mm-hmm. Bend at the knees. Bend at the knees. See, when you try to bend over when you're doing leaves and you don't, you're hurting your back. So it says bend at your knees, not at the waist.
1: Right.
0: Whenever you're going down to get the leaves, to whether you're picking them up and putting them in a bag, or you're raking up a pile that you're getting lowered down towards.
1: So you're supposed

0: take a break and get a, you know, have a drink of water out there with you.
1: Sure.
0: And take a break.
1: Mm-hmm.
0: Don't be doing it hours at a time. Take a break. You're not in a race.
1: Yeah, but you sort of are. I mean, you just want to get it done. So I understand.
0: You do want to just get it done, but you don't want to push your body, and sometimes you don't even realize it.
1: Right. So until the next day. Ah, what did I do? Oh, I was raking.
0: Or worse. Take a break. Have a little drink of water and then go back to what you're doing.
1: Okay.
0: So just take it easy with those. Or, as Sue said, call the landscaper and have him come over and take care of it, Sue.
1: Yeah.
0: That's the best way to avoid any aches and pains when it comes to raking. Hey, on the way, coming up 10 after laughter, David Spade. He's talking about clickbait. He'll be on the way next.
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0: Sean and Sue with the Joker. Steve Miller Band on 92.7 WOBM. Hey, we were just talking about, the leaves. Mm-hmm. And I said, and remember, never jump into a freshly raked pile of leaves with an all-day sucker.
1: I have no idea what that means.
0: Remember, that was Linus. Remember in The Great Pumpkin, Charlie Brown?
1: Oh, that's
0: right. Charlie Brown spending the whole morning raking the leaves, and then Linus comes running up with a big lollipop in his hand.
1: And all the leaves
0: stick
1: to it.
0: An all-day sucker.
1: That's funny, but I also said to you off the air, you know what we do? Don't even worry about the leaves.
0: You just let them mulch. Them there. You just let them turn to mulch.
1: It's good for the grass. Don't even worry about them. I'm one of those neighbors. They just get done raking. Uh-oh. Here comes Sue's leaves on our side.
0: Oh, boy.
1: Just leave them there. It's okay.
0: The phones are ringing. It might be your neighbor.
1: Might be my neighbors.
0: David Spade joins us right now for 10 After Laughter. He's talking about clickbait.
2: And I'm watching, and it's like, Cardi B does this and Minnesota weather, and then it says, what's the one vegetable Tom Brady refuses to eat? What? So stupid, who cares? What is it, a coconut? It's so dumb. And then I go down, but it's all blurry because I can't focus because that's all I think about. And they got me. So I go all the way back, and I click on it, and here we go. First window, Tom Brady was born in Northern California. Mm-hmm. Next. Tom Brady started playing football at the age of 7. Where are the vegetables that you swore to God you would tell me about? I'll save you 27 clicks. It's a tomato, ladies and gentlemen. I was way off.
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4: My rec league goalie says he plays for the love of the game. You gave up 6 goals last week, Steve. 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
16: Good.

in Toms River, right there on the Garden State Parkway. It is northbound Toms River Toll Plaza and exit 89, shoulder block. Toms River accident, shoulder block, Route 70 westbound.

0: want to tell you today they're dropping Dunkin'. They're your Halloween buckets today. You know,
1: they come out today.
0: Today is the Halloween bucket day.
1: Oh, perfect.
0: Isn't that something? Now, they're collectible. I guess a lot of people like to get all the different colors or whatever.
1: Mm-hmm. And
0: I guess you can use them. You can put candy in them. You could go trick or treating with them.
1: Sure. They're just fun to set around too.
0: Decorate with them.
1: Yep.
0: And I guess you get, do you get munchkins in them?
1: Yes.
0: Yeah, that's what it is,
1: mm-hmm.
0: right? You get
1: a
0: the
1: lot
0: munchkins
1: of them.
0: In them.
1: Perfect for trick or treat night for parents, kids walking around. Just hand out, you know, some munchkins
0: people
1: if you want.
0: People love them though.
1: Yeah.
0: Don't they?
1: Ah.
0: So today is the day. At participating locations.
1: Fine, I'll have to go grab one.
0: So maybe get your Halloween bucket today.
1: Mm-hmm.
0: It's not that far away, really. We got 2 weeks and basically Halloween is here.
1: Excited.
0: Get your Dunkin' collectible Halloween buckets today. Keeping you up to date on what's happening, Sue, with the munchkins.
1: Oh, all right. Breakfast Dish. It's next. And Kool & the Gang, we're giving you tickets to see them.

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1: So we'll get to who was booted off Dancing with the Stars last night. But first, let's start with Greta Gerwig's Narnia. Narnia, the magician's nephew. Now, apparently this movie's not out till February 12th in theaters, but it just came out, the trailer, a couple days ago. Millions and millions of views. I guess you're excited for that.
2: There'll be hundreds of wells. Even infinity wells.
3: What's this?
2: Diggory! No
3: human! Come to me. My power.
4: Wow. That is
1: I like that guitar.
4: Yeah, that's there. A lot of action there.
1: Narnia. Are you into the Narnias?
4: I've seen some of them, but there's been a bunch.
1: Yeah.
4: That's with the lion, right?
1: Yes.
4: Yeah.
1: The Magician's Nephew, Narnia, the Magician's
4: the
1: Nephew.
4: The Magician's Nephew.
1: Mm-hmm. That's what it's called. Hey, meet the new generation of Baywatch. A new Baywatch series is coming to Fox in January.
5: I have been dreaming of a relationship with my daughter, but I'm worried about her out there. It's too dangerous.
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7: To be a Baywatch lifeguard, you have to be the best of the best.
4: Yeah.
1: I'm just picturing them running across the beach. You think they're going to open up the show like that again?
4: Probably.
1: Yeah, they will.
4: I mean, they have to.
1: The most beautiful people running across the beach in red bathing suits.
4: And that'll help people. You know, you get to January and everybody's, you know, like, oh, stuck in the house. It's freezing cold and icy.
1: Mm-hmm.
4: And then there's Baywatch. You're like, oh, that looks so warm and happy.
1: That's what people are thinking.
4: Yeah.
1: Well, guess who finally got beat off last night? Or not beat... I was going to say beaten off, but no, voted off, Sean. Guillermo! Guillermo finally...
4: Wow. He finally met
1: got
4: his...
1: the boot.
4: His boot, huh?
1: Yep, Dancing with the Stars. You know, he was a huge fan favorite. Huge fan favorite.
4: Yeah, he...
1: But he got voted off, finally.
4: I mean, if it is anything about dancing, he should have been voted out, like, the first week.
1: Yeah,
4: but he gave it a lot of effort.
1: Mm-hmm.
4: And I, you know, like I say, I don't know what's more important, the effort or the results. So.
1: Yeah. Hey.
4: I think he had a good time,
1: You
4: though.
1: Bet he did, and America fell in love with him.
4: Yeah.
1: You know, they held him long.
4: Yeah.
1: Judges were giving him 3 and 4 scores.
4: They should boot Jimmy Kimmel and give him the show.
1: Hey, let's do it. Coolin' the Gang right now at Ocean Casino in Atlantic City.
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4: 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This will be fun right around Thanksgiving, right?
1: Yeah, it's National Dessert Day today. What is the number one dessert for Americans? I'm sure you know. 732-237 WOBM.
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0: going on this morning, an accident in Toms River, right there on the Garden State Parkway. It is northbound Toms River Toll Plaza and exit 89, shoulder block. Toms River accident, shoulder block, Route 70 westbound at 527, which is Whitesville Road. And in Freehold Road construction, right lane closed, Route 9 southbound between Freehold Road and 522. That's your Jersey Shore traffic watch.
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2: Welcome to the warmest day of the week. A little taste of summertime before we descend into Octoberish and even Novemberish weather later this week. Today's high temperature 79 degrees. Warm, humid, and breezy with sun and clouds. There will be a chance of a quick shower around midday and then a few showers and thunderstorms possible tonight. Low temperature dips to 58. A cooler day tomorrow. High of 63 with partly sunny skies. Maybe a late day shower tomorrow too. From the Town Square Weather Now Network, I'm Chief Meteorologist Dan Zarrow.
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3: WOBM, good morning. Who do we have with us this morning?
4: We have Linda from Whiting.
3: Linda!
0: Hey, Linda!
4: Yay!
0: Hi, beautiful. How are you?
4: I'm good. How's that plant doing?
0: Hey, it's doing great. Thank you again. It really meant a lot to me. You're special.
4: Oh, well, I'm so sorry I missed you.
0: Let's win these tickets. Cool in the game.
4: Yes, it's my birthday weekend.
0: Yay!
4: That's my birthday weekend.
0: All right, today is National Dessert Day. What is the number one dessert for Americans?
4: Ice cream.
0: It is ice cream.
3: Wow, yay! Good job, Linda.
0: You're a winner.
4: Chicken dinner.
3: Well, happy birthday. You're going to the Ocean Casino Resort. Hold on the line. She is a winner, Sue. Ice cream, number one, huh?
0: Yes,
3: over
0: ice cream. Yep, number one, ice cream. Americans will choose ice cream. Mm-hmm.
3: Now, what if you paired them?
0: Well,
3: you know,
0: delish.
3: The Lala Mode
0: or
3: cake
0: apple pie
3: with the ice cream there.
0: You always got
3: and
0: the ice cream.
3: And it's a double winner.
0: You always got the ice cream.
3: Yeah, I don't know why, but hey, a lot of birthday cake for Linda there.
0: You
3: She's
0: bet.
3: A winner.
0: Happy birthday, Linda.
3: See, with Sean and Sue, you can have your cake.
0: And eat it too.
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0: I always wanted to say that.
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0: Steeler's wheel, stuck in the middle. You're not stuck. We're getting going
1: sometimes
0: here.
1: Sometimes I feel stuck.
0: You feel stuck
1: don't
0: sometimes?
1: Don't we all sometimes? Yes. Do you never feel stuck?
0: No, I mean, what am I
1: Come
0: stuck
1: on.
0: In? The middle?
1: My goodness. Bills, we could talk about everything.
0: Am I stuck in the middle?
1: You're stuck right next to me, Sean, forever.
0: You're stuck.
1: Hey, we're stuck together.
0: Hey, I want to remind you, coming up this weekend, this is going to be a great event. It looks like the weather is going to cooperate and be very nice for the walk as well. We've got the big Making Strides walk happening Sunday.
1: This Sunday.
0: Mm-hmm. It happens from 8 until noon at Silver Lake Lot. And that's right there in Point Pleasant Beach. About 20,000 walkers expected. You can go to makingstrideswalk.org mm-hmm. for more details, and we will see you out there Sunday. Get the pink ready to go.
1: Yeah, you bet. I believe our girl Stacy from the American Cancer Society Making Strides will be on with us tomorrow, or at least Friday sometime. We're going to talk to
0: yeah,
1: her
0: she'll
1: before
0: be on
1: the big
0: with us.
1: Walk.
0: Yeah.
1: Yeah,
0: so
1: cannot
0: look
1: wait
0: forward
1: for that.
0: To that. Mm-hmm. Getting set for the big Making Strides walk. It is National Breast Cancer Awareness Month, and we'll be out there as we have for years, and that's happening in Point Pleasant this weekend.
1: Boy,
0: hope to
1: I
0: see you
1: it.
0: There.
1: Love being on the stage with everyone. So much energy, so much positive energy mm-hmm. for something so, yeah. so
0: It's a
1: scary.
0: Rally yeah. to support those who need our support when battling cancer.
1: Mm-hmm.
0: Hey, right now it is time for the alphabet game. If you would like to play, you're just a phone call away.
1: 732-237-WOBM. Call right now. Come on, play.
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0: Sean and Sue, and it is time to play the alphabet Woo-hoo. Game. Joining us this morning is Jenna in La Valette. Jenna, good morning.
3: Good morning.
0: Thanks for being with us, Jenna, and thanks for playing the alphabet game. Today, all the answers are starting with the letter M. You have 30 seconds on the clock. Feel free to pass if you get stuck, and we'll come back to it. Your first answer is what we'll accept. We'll start the clock after Sue gives you the first question. Get all 10 correct, and you win. So, Jenna and La Valette, are you ready to play the alphabet game?
3: I'm ready to play the alphabet game.
1: All right, I'm so rooting for you, honey. Here we go. A boy's name that begins with the letter M.
3: Matthew.
1: A fruit.
3: Pass.
1: An animal.
3: Monkey.
1: A city.
3: Pass.
1: An actress.
3: Matthew McConaughey.
1: A movie.
3: Pass.
1: A color.
3: Maroon.
1: A hobby.
3: Making cookies.
1: A dessert.
0: Oh, I'm sorry. You run out of time.
1: Oh.
0: Jenna.
1: All right, a couple. A fruit. Mango. Melon. I did say an actress, but you said actor Matthew McConaughey, but we probably would have given it to you.
0: Yeah, that was a double M, so we would have given it to her.
1: A city, Miami. Yeah.
3: It's so much harder being on this end of it.
1: Yes, it is. That's what we hear all the time.
0: Yeah, yeah.
1: Good
0: well,
1: try.
0: Well, Jenna, you are wonderful. We'll
1: try again sometime.
0: Come back and play again with us, okay?
3: Will do. Thank you so much.
0: All
3: have
0: right,
3: a great
0: have
3: day.
0: A good day today. There you are.
1: Oh,
0: Jenna in La Valette. She got, you know what? There was two passes and I was,
1: I know.
0: I said,
1: she
0: oh.
1: started off so good though
0: yeah,
1: with a boy's
0: she did.
1: Name.
0: And then she stumbled on those passes and... Mm-hmm. All righty, if you think you've got it, call us. We want you to try Sean and Sue's alphabet game on 92.7 WOBM.

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0: right there on the Garden State Parkway. It is northbound Toms River Toll Plaza and exit 89, shoulder block, Toms River accident, shoulder block, Route 70 westbound at 527, which is Whitesville Road, and in Freehold Road construction, right lane closed, Route 9 southbound between Freehold Road and 522. That's your Jersey Shore traffic watch.
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0: Sean and Sue on 92.7 WOBM and Mr. Here we are on a middle of the week Wednesday, just minutes away from that first code of the day. 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
0: Alrighty, we've got 66 right now in Tuckerton. Let's get you up to date on what's happening this morning.
2: All right, here's the latest. Manchester is mourning a fire chief killed on the turnpike. 47-year-old Brian Flanagan led the Ridgeway Volunteer Fire Company. He was working with a roadway striping crew in Edison when police say an SUV entered the work zone and hit him. An Edison man faces aggravated manslaughter charges. Police allege that the driver had been drinking. In Jackson, Six Flags Great Adventure has temporarily closed the Nitro Coaster following a fatal incident at a sister park in Georgia. The precautionary shutdown involves coasters with similar safety systems. In Bayhead, a judge says Ocean County's investigation into voter residency can continue. But the election board cannot simply remove voters it suspects are ineligible. An out-of-town address for a tax bill alone would not disqualify a voter. And Ocean County is covered by a federal power grid emergency through Friday. High demand and maintenance outages are squeezing electric supplies. Officials say the order is designed to prevent outages, and blackouts are not expected. That's the latest from the Town Square, New Jersey News Now Network, brought to you by Earth Treasures Fine Jewelers in Eatontown. Stay tuned for more Shore News updates. I'm Eric Scott. Now here's Shore weather.
3: Welcome to the warmest day of the week. A little taste of summertime before we descend into Octoberish and even Novemberish weather later this week. Today's high temperature, 79 degrees. Warm, humid, and breezy with sun and clouds. There will be a chance of a quick shower around midday and then a few showers and thunderstorms possible tonight. Low temperature dips to 58. A cooler day tomorrow, high of 63, with partly sunny skies, maybe a late day shower tomorrow too. From the Town Square Weather Now Network, I'm Chief Meteorologist Dan Zarrow.
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0: Elton John and Kiki D on 92.7 WOBM, Sean and Sue. And we were talking about how today Christmas is getting even closer because tomorrow, Spirit Christmas. And you know what Spirit Christmas is, right? It's Spirit Halloween.
1: Yes.
0: But in Christmas.
1: Yes. Big store.
2: Mm-hmm. So, all Christmas.
0: Yeah, all Christmas. So think of, you know, Spirit Halloween. Mm-hmm. But now they're going to have, you know, a bunch of Spirit Christmas shops that'll be open. Mm-hmm. But they're dropping three of them tomorrow with a little pop-up special. And that is happening tomorrow to get ready for the big launch, I guess, into the Christmas season. So
1: okay.
0: Marlton is one
1: already.
0: Yeah, Marlton is the one town getting it. Mays Landing is getting the other. And then in Morris County, Riverdale is getting one. So you've got two in South Jersey, one in North Jersey. They all pop up tomorrow and get ready for Christmas.
1: Not anywhere around here?
0: Not right here, not right now.
1: Yet.
0: But those are the three tomorrow here in the state.
1: Okay.
0: That open up. Pop up specials with Spirit Christmas. Would you go looking at the Christmas shop?
1: Sure. I mean, look at all the Christmas stores that are open year round.
0: Would you in the same day go to Spirit Halloween and then drive over to Spirit Christmas?
1: Yes.
0: You would?
1: Sure.
0: Really?
1: That's a day trip. And it's pretty much free.
0: It's like a holiday marathon.
1: That's a day trip.
0: And then over to Dunkin' today to get the special, the pails,
1: Munchkin
0: the Halloween pails.
1: Mm-hmm, they're cute.
0: Yeah.
1: Probably a couple to choose from.
0: Do you have any of those at home?
1: Not yet.
0: Yeah. Mm-mm. We had them before. But I don't have any right now, I don't think.
1: We'll get them.
0: But today, if you're wondering what we're talking about, the special collectible Dunkin' Donut Munchkin
1: buckets,
0: the Halloween buckets. And you could use them for all kinds of stuff, decorating. Yeah. You could take them out for trick-or-treating.
1: Mm-hmm.
0: I guess you could put your lunch in it.
1: Sounds good.
0: Could be your lunch pail during the Halloween season.
1: I can't really fit my computer in it.
0: No, you couldn't put your computer in
1: but
0: it.
1: But your phone can go in it.
0: Mm-hmm. Mm-hmm. Yeah, you could put your phone in
1: sure.
0: it.
1: Sure.
0: Not guaranteeing it's going to stay in there because there's no lid on it.
1: There is.
0: I don't think there's a lid.
1: They have lids.
0: Do they have
1: yes,
0: lids?
1: Yes, they have lids. They're oh. very

0: nice.
1: Yeah.
0: They're nice buckets. They have lids.
1: Yeah. Well, they dropped today.
0: How would you keep the donuts fresh? The Munchkin donuts. You need a lid.
1: Mm. Well, I think they're just assuming you're going to eat those Dunkin' Munchkins fast.
0: I think they come in a lot of Munchkins. If you eat all them, you'll have a bellyache.
1: But they have several colors, I think, you get so I guess it's sort of whatever they happen to be handing out that.
0: Sounds great. Go grab one.
1: Grab one today. And Spirit Christmas pop-ups happen tomorrow.
0: Okay.
1: Right now, let's do it.
0: Where's Thanksgiving? I need the pumpkin pie first before we go any further. Right?
1: Here's David Spade with 10 After Laughter. He's talking about clickbait.
2: And I'm watching and it's like, Cardi B does this and Minnesota weather. And then it says, what's the one vegetable Tom Brady refuses to eat? What? So stupid. Who cares? What is it, a coconut? It's so dumb. And then I go down, but it's all blurry because I can't focus because that's all I think about. And they got me. So I go all the way back and I click on it and here we go. First window, Tom Brady was born in Northern California. Mm-hmm. Next. Tom Brady started playing football at the age of 7. Where are the vegetables that you swore to God you would tell me about? I'll save you 27 clicks. It's a tomato, ladies and gentlemen. I was way off.
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14: Your Jersey Shore traffic watch. That accident is now causing problems. Route 70 westbound right there at 527 Waitsville Road. Vehicles are slowing down to actually look at the accident. So there is a lot of buildup right there. Everything else is running smooth. The Garden State Parkway northbound traffic accident has been cleared. Everything should be running good on there, or well, I should say. Everything else running smooth.

0: Digital Family, Career, and Community Leaders of America Club are hosting a fundraiser this weekend coming up on Saturday from 9 to 2. The FCCLA there at Southern is hosting an all-in-one market.
1: Way to go.
0: Yeah, the kids from Southern Regional will have over 30 crafters and vendors and a huge garage sale. Now, it's all being held at 75 Cedar Bridge Road. That is actually Southern Regional Middle School, mm-hmm. which is right there on the high school campus in Manahawkin. So there you go, right in the cafeteria. It's an indoor event, so should there be any sprinkles?
1: And it's this Saturday, what time?
0: It's this Saturday, 9 to 2, at the cafeteria at the middle school. And this is the Southern Regional Family, Career, and Community Ooh. Leaders of America Club.
1: All right.
0: Come support them this Saturday.
1: Way to go, guys. Yeah, definitely. Head on down there. You might find a good find.
0: Oh, he's doing a great job. My alma mater there. Go Rams. And they're, the Family, Career, and Community Leaders
1: Kids
0: of America.
1: Great things. We love that.

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1: All right, are you a Narnia fan?
2: I've seen some of the movies.
1: Okay, well, new one. Greta Gerwig's Narnia, The Magician's Nephew. The trailer is out. Movie is not out until February, but millions of people have watched this trailer that just hit a couple days ago.
3: There'll be hundreds of wells. Even infinity wells.
4: What's this?
3: Diggory! Go
4: to it! Come to me.
2: Wow.
1: The guitar.
2: A lot of action going on there.
1: I mean, are people that excited? I guess so, for Narnia. Mm-hmm. This latest one. It's been years, though, since a new one.
2: That was originally the Lion, the Witch, and the Wardrobe?
1: I think so.
2: Narnia.
1: Mm-hmm.
2: Mm-hmm.
1: All right, the new generation of Baywatch. There's going to be another Baywatch, coming to Fox.
2: Back.
1: Yeah, this January.
5: I have been dreaming of a relationship with my daughter, but I'm worried about her out there. It's too dangerous.
6: Saving people is my purpose.
7: The lifeguards are back. Baywatch lifeguard, you have to be the best of the best.
2: The lifeguards are back.
1: Yeah. All right, I'm excited for that. Why not?
2: Mm-hmm.
1: Red bathing suits. What, do you want to put money bet that they're in their red
2: suits?
1: Yeah,
2: I would
1: suits?
2: Think so. Yeah. They're always in their red suits.
1: Yeah, I would think so. Hmm. I don't know.
2: Remember, David Hasselhoff would drive around in the red truck. He had the lifeguard truck.
1: Yeah, he did.
2: And he would drive around and rescue people.
1: That's premiering in January on Fox. And finally, last night, America's sad about this one. Guillermo was voted off Dancing with the Stars, finally, after the judges for weeks were giving him bad scores. America held on to him. Well, we love the underdog. He was a bit of the underdog.
2: Bruno was yelling and screaming
1: He gets so upset, but last night, Guillermo voted off. Guillermo and Whitney.
2: Yeah.
1: There you go.
2: Bruno got his wish.
1: Mm-hmm.
2: Got rid of the guy. Hey, we come back. We're going to find out all about this forecast. We have a summer-like day today, just like Baywatch, Sue.
1: I'll be out there running in my red bathing suit.
2: There you go. Sue's going to be running down the seaside beach.
1: I'll run to the bathroom. That's about it.
2: And then she'll be driving around in her lifeguard truck rescuing people like David
1: That's
2: Hasselhoff.
1: Me. You bet.
2: That's coming up next.
1: Be careful, though, today if you're going to head to the beach. Be careful. There are no lifeguards right now, so just take it easy.
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7: Oh. Your Jersey Shore traffic watch. That accident is now causing problems. Route 70 westbound right there at 527 Waitsville Road. Vehicles are slowing down to actually look at the accident. So there is a lot of buildup right there. Everything else is running smooth. The Garden State Parkway northbound traffic accident has been cleared. Everything should be running good on there, or well, I should say. Everything else running smooth. That's your Jersey Shore Traffic Watch.
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9: Welcome to the warmest day of the week. A little taste of summertime before we descend into Octoberish and even Novemberish weather later this week. Today's high temperature 79 degrees, warm, humid, and breezy with sun and clouds. There will be a chance of a quick shower around midday and then a few showers and thunderstorms possible tonight. Low temperature dips to 58, a cooler day tomorrow, high of 63, with partly sunny skies, maybe a late day shower tomorrow too. From the Town Square Weather Now Network, I'm Chief Meteorologist Dan Zarrow.
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10: Almost 70 now in Manahawkin this morning, so temperatures starting to move up a little bit and move up to near 80 today.
7: Okay.
10: Hey, happy birthday going out to Jonathan. Jonathan is a Seychelles giant tortoise.
7: Oh.
10: And he celebrated his birthday this week.
7: Hey.
10: 194 years old. The oldest living land animal on Earth.
7: That is so cool. Happy birthday. Wow.

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1: 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And what's coming up now, you know what I love. Sean, you love it too. 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
0: Sean and Sue, and it is time to play the Alphabet Woo-hoo. Game. Joining us this morning is Jenna in La Valette. Jenna, good morning.
3: Good morning.
0: Thanks for being with us, Jenna, and thanks for playing the Alphabet Game. Today, all the answers are starting with the letter M. You have 30 seconds on the clock. Feel free to pass if you get stuck, and we'll come back to it. Your first answer is what we'll accept. We'll start the clock after Sue gives you the first question. Get all 10 correct, and you win. So, Jenna and La Valette, are you ready to play the Alphabet Game?
3: I'm ready to play the Alphabet Game.
1: All right, I'm so rooting for you, honey. Here we go. A boy's name that begins with the letter M.
3: Matthew.
1: A fruit.
3: Pass.
1: An animal.
3: Monkey.
1: A city.
3: Pass.
1: An actress.
3: Matthew McConaughey.
1: A movie.
3: Pass.
1: A color.
3: Maroon.
1: A hobby.
3: Making cookies.
1: A dessert.
0: No, I'm sorry. You run out of time. Oh. Jenna.
1: All right, a couple. A fruit. Mango. Melon. I did say an actress, but you said actor Matthew McConaughey, but we probably would have given it to you.
0: Yeah, that was a double M, so we would have given it to her.
1: A city, Miami. Yeah.
3: It's so much harder being on this end of it.
1: Yes, it is. That's what we hear all the time.
0: Yeah, yeah.
1: Good try.
0: Jenna, you are wonderful. We'll
1: try again sometime.
0: Come back and play again with us, okay?
3: Will do. Thank you so much.
0: Have a good day today. There you are. Jenna in La Valette. She got, you know what? There was two passes, and I was like, oh, I said,
1: she started off so good, though, with the
0: boys'
1: name.
0: And then she stumbled on those passes. And all righty, if you think you've got it, call us. We want you to try Sean and Sue's Alphabet Game on 92.7 WOBM.
4: 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Sean and Sue in the morning. Michelle Hart while you work. Jen Austin for the ride home. Turn it up and keep it right here.
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1: Your Jersey Shore traffic watch. That accident is now causing problems. Route 70 westbound right there at 527 Whitesville Road. Vehicles are slowing down to actually look at the accident. So there is a lot of buildup right there. Everything else is running smooth. The Garden State Parkway northbound traffic accident has been cleared. Everything should be running good on there, or well, I should say. Everything else running smooth. That's your Jersey Shore Traffic Watch.
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0: Sean and Sue on a middle of the week Wednesday. 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
1: 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It is a fantastic morning. Come see us out in Point Pleasant Beach.
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7: Ocean County weather. There are two opportunities for rain today that may briefly get in your way. One now through the midday hours and another one later on after about 5 o'clock through tonight. Otherwise, warm, humid, and breezy today with sun and clouds. High temperature 79. Again, we could see a few showers and thunderstorms drifting south tonight. Then it'll become less humid, low of 58. Turning cooler tomorrow, high 63. Partly sunny and pleasant, and then unsettled on Friday with a few batches of showers and thunderstorms. We'll be back in the 70s. I'm Chief Meteorologist Dan Zarrow.
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17: Ocean County weather. There are two opportunities for rain today that may briefly get in your way. One now through the midday hours and another one later on after about 5 o'clock through tonight. Otherwise, warm, humid, and breezy today with sun and clouds, high temperatures 79. Again, we could see a few showers and thunderstorms drifting south tonight. Then it'll become less humid, low of 58, turning cooler tomorrow, high 63. Partly sunny and pleasant, and then unsettled on Friday with a few batches of showers and thunderstorms. We'll be back in the 70s. I'm Chief Meteorologist Dan Zarrow.
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0: 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I feel like this would be a fun Family Feud category. What is a treat that nobody wants on Halloween?
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0: 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So you've been driving around with your check engine light on a little longer than you like to admit. It's not that you don't have time to take your car to the shop. You just have this gut feeling that whatever it is, it's going to be very, very expensive to fix. Well, let us help when you win $25,000. You can put that toward the repairs or maybe a down payment on a new car. Another code to win is coming up just after 12.
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6: This is Ocean County weather.
7: There are two opportunities for rain today that may briefly get in your way. One now through the midday hours and another one later on after about 5 o'clock through tonight. Otherwise, warm, humid, and breezy today with sun and clouds, high temperature 79. Again, we could see a few showers and thunderstorms drifting south tonight. Then it'll become less humid, low of 58, turning cooler tomorrow, high 63. Partly sunny and pleasant, and then unsettled on Friday with a few batches of showers and thunderstorms. We'll be back in the 70s. I'm Chief Meteorologist Dan Zarrow.
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0: 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I mean, Reese's Cups are always the holy grail, but today I want to know, what is the treat that nobody wants for Halloween?
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0: How many dentists live in your neighborhood, Jenna?
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1: 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We kind of go easy with the picks. We don't do this.
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0: I've been to New York City a couple times, and yet this is still on my bucket list. Have you ever been ice skating at the rink at Rockefeller Center? That just opened for the season. They'll be moving the tree in November 7th, but they won't light it up until the

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2: There are two opportunities for rain today that may briefly get in your way. One now through the midday hours and another one later on after about 5 o'clock through tonight. Otherwise, warm, humid, and breezy today with sun and clouds, high temperature 79. Again, we could see a few showers and thunderstorms drifting south tonight. Then it'll become less humid, low of 58, turning cooler tomorrow, high 63. Partly sunny and pleasant, and then unsettled on Friday with a few batches of showers and thunderstorms. We'll be back in the 70s. I'm Chief Meteorologist Dan Zarrow.
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1: A toothbrush.
0: You know what's even worse is when you're getting that toothbrush and the person giving it to you is not even a dentist.
1: Oh, I never thought of that.
0: You know, dentists will give you the toothbrushes and it has their card attached to it. 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
1: That's funny.
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7: Pope Leo is recovering in a Rome hospital after the Vatican confirmed that he has lung cancer. The Vatican says Tuesday surgery lasted 90 minutes, was successful, no complications. It involved removing a lobe from the pontiff's right lung after a biopsy on a nodule tested positive for adenocarcinoma, a common type of lung cancer. The American-born pontiff, who's 71, told a crowd in St. Peter's Square on Sunday that doctors discovered the growth and advised him to have it removed. He also said it had been detected at a very early stage and was well contained. It's unclear at this point whether Pope Leo will undergo further treatment. The U.S. is experiencing the worst dengue fever outbreak in nearly a century. That's according to the CDC. Its data shows that more than 2,200 cases have occurred so far this year, with about 1 in 4 in Florida. Health update. I'm Sarah Lee Kessler.
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1: When you go to the gym and you hold a plank, you feel really tough. 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
2: 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Sean and Sue in the morning. Michelle Hart while you work. Jed Austin for the ride home. 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
10: Anthropic says users can't direct harmful or abusive language toward Claude. It comes as the AI company tries to push religious figures to consider whether Claude might have a soul. The company also says users can't use Claude for election interference or to create fabricated news outlets. OpenAI's projected revenue has reportedly fallen short by about $20 billion. That would put the company's annualized revenue significantly below Anthropic's number. The Financial Times says OpenAI's annualized revenue is at about $50 billion. Apple is reportedly set to release a touchscreen MacBook Pro Bloomberg says it's among the models that will be coming out on October 27th. Your next phone signal could come from space. The FCC is moving toward a new spectrum auction designed to help smartphones connect directly to satellites. The goal is to improve coverage in places where traditional cell service is weak or unavailable. The technology expands, it could make staying connected easier for travelers, rural communities, and people facing emergencies. Tech Report, I'm Tammy Trujillo.
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0: There are two opportunities for rain today that may briefly get in your way. One now through the midday hours and another one later on after about 5 o'clock through tonight. Otherwise, warm, humid, and breezy today with sun and clouds. High temperature 79. Again, we could see a few showers and thunderstorms drifting south tonight. Then it'll become less humid, low of 58. Turning cooler tomorrow, high 63. Partly sunny and pleasant, and then unsettled on Friday with a few batches of showers and thunderstorms. We'll be back in the 70s. I'm Chief Meteorologist Dan Zarrow.
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4: Apple is showing off some new products for the house. 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
5: 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Additionally, Apple also announced its Apple TV 4K, which comes with a redesigned remote that plays a sound if it gets lost. 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This comes after Apple showcased a number of new products last month, including its first ever foldable iPhone.
4: A top tech executive does not want AI regulation to run through San Francisco or Washington, D.C., but through London. Microsoft President Brad Smith told the BBC that Britain's AI Security Institute is already doing effective work. And as Tesla tries to compete with Waymo, Elon Musk is labeling the dominant robo-taxi company Pet Destroyers. Data shows Waymo has taken out at least six pets. Musk

0: says that a new update is going to help his Tesla Robotaxi avoid pets. Tech Report, I'm Mark Mayfield.
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There are two opportunities for rain today that may briefly get in your way. One now through the midday hours and another one later on after about 5 o'clock through tonight. Otherwise, warm, humid, and breezy today with sun and clouds, high temperatures 79. Again, we could see a few showers and thunderstorms drifting.

0: tonight. Then it'll become less humid, low of 58. Turning cooler tomorrow, high 63. Partly sunny and pleasant, and then unsettled on Friday with a few batches of showers and thunderstorms. We'll be back in the 70s. I'm Chief Meteorologist Dan Zarro.
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8: Anthropic says users can't direct harmful or abusive language toward Claude. It comes as the AI company tries to push religious figures to consider whether Claude might have a soul. The company also says users can't use Claude for election interference or to create fabricated news outlets. OpenAI's projected revenue has reportedly fallen short by about $20 billion. That would put the company's annualized revenue significantly below Anthropic's number. The Financial Times says OpenAI's annualized revenue is at about $50 billion. Apple is reportedly set to release a touchscreen MacBook Pro. Bloomberg says it's among the models that will be coming out on October 27th. Your next phone signal could come from space. The FCC is moving toward a new spectrum auction designed to help smartphones connect directly to satellites. The goal is to improve coverage in places where traditional cell service is weak or unavailable. The technology expands, it could make staying connected easier for travelers, rural communities, and people facing emergencies. Tech Report, I'm Tammy Trujillo.
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I'm fighting the urge to put up Christmas decorations. Are you? I fight it. Let's go. It's not too soon. Spirit Christmas stores are opening up, I think, 15 new states and 44 additional stores this season.

0: 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It's different from sunbathing because it's at night. 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Coming up at 3:45.
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5: Apple is showing off some new products for the house. 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
6: The tech giant unveiled HomeView on Tuesday. It's a home hub device that can be placed on a wall or table and features a 7-inch display and is equipped with Siri AI. Additionally, Apple also announced its Apple TV 4K, which comes with a redesigned remote that plays a sound if it gets lost. Both products have a $299 price tag and will be available November 13th. This comes after Apple showcased a number of new products last month, including its first ever foldable iPhone.
5: A top tech executive does not want AI regulation to run through San Francisco or Washington, D.C., but through London. Microsoft President Brad Smith told the BBC that Britain's AI Security Institute is already doing effective work. And as Tesla tries to compete with Waymo, Elon Musk is labeling the dominant robo-taxi company pet destroyers. Data shows Waymo has taken out at least 6 pets. Musk says that a new update is going to help his Tesla robo-taxi avoid pets. Tech Report, I'm Mark Mayfield.
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24: In Marlboro, there was an accident. 79 northbound as you approached Harbor Road. The accident's been cleared, but traffic is still slow from Pleasant Valley Road. We're also dealing with some fallen power cables in Rumson. West River Road, eastbound, westbound. Near Bellevue Avenue, you're going to have some delays and stop-and-go traffic there. Carter Fox with your Jersey Shore traffic check.
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0: 92.7 WOBM, the hits of the 80s, 90s, and more. I'm Jen Austin. My dad has taken over all the cooking at my parents' house, the house I grew up in. My mom has gotten tired of cooking, and so she kind of quit. And my dad said, well, I'm going to do it. And he's been watching the Food Network, and he's chopping vegetables and seasoning everything, and he's having fun with that. So I love my dad. He even made a homemade pie the other day. Like, who makes a pie from scratch? My retired dad. And it was awesome.
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18: Apple is showing off some new products for the house. 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
19: The tech giant unveiled HomeView on Tuesday. It's a home hub device that can be placed on a wall or table and features a 7-inch display and is equipped with Siri AI. Additionally, Apple also announced its Apple TV 4K, which comes with a redesigned remote that plays a sound if it gets lost. Both products have a $299 price tag and will be available November 13th. This comes after Apple showcased a number of new products last month, including its first ever foldable iPhone.
18: A top tech executive does not want AI regulation to run through San Francisco or Washington, D.C., but through London. Microsoft President Brad Smith told the BBC that Britain's AI Security Institute is already doing effective work. And as Tesla tries to compete with Waymo, Elon Musk is labeling the dominant robo-taxi company pet destroyers. Data shows Waymo has taken out at least 6 pets. Musk says that a new update is going to help his Tesla robo-taxi avoid pets. Tech Report, I'm Mark Mayfield.
20: Mama, what does the chicken say? Dog. Cat. Giraffe.
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3: Stress saver traffic.
4: In Marlboro, there was an accident. 79 northbound as you approached Harbor Road. The accident's been cleared, but traffic is still slow from Pleasant Valley Road. We're also dealing with some fallen power cables in Rumson. West River Road, eastbound, near Bellevue Avenue. You're going to have some delays and stop-and-go traffic there. Carter Fox with your Jersey Shore traffic check.
5: All you crazy. Lots of weather changes to talk about here. A few showers and thunderstorms are possible tonight, then becoming less humid. Low temperature dips to 58 and a cooler weather day tomorrow, high 63. It'll be partly sunny and pleasant. Friday turns unsettled, mostly cloudy and warm. We'll be back in the 70s, spotty showers early, then scattered showers and thunderstorms late day. Saturday sunny, but windy and colder. That is your latest Jersey Shore forecast from the Town Square Weather Now Network. I'm Chief Meteorologist Dan Zarrow.

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2: Thanks. Here's the latest. If you live in Toms River and lost power yesterday afternoon, you were not the only one. A car crash is being blamed for a power outage that knocked out electricity in the Ocean County Township. The crash happened at Routes 37 and 166, taking out a utility pole that affected traffic signals and left more than 4,100 homes in the dark. JCP&L worked to restore all power by last night. Manchester residents mourning the loss of Ridgeway volunteer fire chief 47-year-old Brian Flanagan, who was killed in a hit and run in a construction zone on the turnpike Monday morning near Edison. State police say an SUV drove into the zone, striking and killing Flanagan, then taking off. The driver, 40-year-old Anthony Bernardi, was later arrested, faces several charges, including first-degree aggravated manslaughter. A Mays Landing man is recovering after he fell into a pit of recycled asphalt in Egg Harbor Township yesterday morning. Crews worked for nearly 2.5 hours to rescue 26-year-old Cameron Briggs from the pit at A.E. Stone on Dowdy Road. Briggs also faced the danger of several tons of recycled asphalt falling on him before he was rescued. That's the latest from the Town Square New Jersey News Now Network, brought to you by Earth Treasures Fine Jewelers in Eatontown. I'm Jen Ursulo.

0: 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And all day long, the hits of the 80s, 90s, and more.
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10: Ukrainian drone strikes have taken out two Russian data centers that run the country's most popular search engine and AI chatbot. Experts say this is part of a larger trend when it comes to modern warfare.
11: Commercial drones that have been heavily modified, or maybe not even heavily modified in some cases, are able to control airspace over the battlefield.
10: Texas A&M's Professor Dan DeBree says this same drone technology is being used on our border. Mexican cartels, he says, are using them for surveillance. There's 1,000 penetrations every month, and he warns they could be used for attacks in the future. And dangerous online behavior by its AI models is leading Anthropic to cut off some internet access. TechCrunch reports that Anthropic is cutting off live internet access to its internal evaluations until further notice, so it can straighten out the rogue AI agents. The company says it was able to identify multiple cases of unintended model actions during evaluations and the internal use of Claude. Some of the instances involved targeting websites run by U.S. government agencies. Tech Report, I'm Mark Mayfield.
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7: Saver traffic.
8: Still looking good on the parkway in either direction. Still dealing with those fallen power cables in Rumson, West River Road near Bellevue Avenue. Still closed due to trees and wires down. Outside of that, we've got some construction in Long Branch, 36 northbound between Liberty Street and Long Branch Avenue, closed due to construction. I'm Carter Fox with your Jersey Shore traffic check.
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92.7 WOBM, the hits of the 80s, 90s, and more. Have you ever been to London? Maybe you've been to Paris, Barcelona. Me too. I want to go to Italy. Never been there. And I have not been to London. Madonna lives there and maybe can visit her hometown or new hometown by winning some vacation money. $25,000 at work.

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0: 92.7 WOBM, hits of the 80s, 90s, and more. So coming up tonight in Nashville, they will honor Dolly Parton. CMA presents I Will Always Love You, a celebration of Dolly Parton. It's going to be at Belmont University, and they're going to donate some of the proceeds to the Imagination Library, which is so awesome all over America, right? Lady A will be there. Lainey Wilson, Little Big Town, Reba, good friends. With Dolly Parton. Zach Brown's going to be there. Carrie Underwood. Pretty much everybody. Did I mention Ella Langley? She's on a roll. And so watch for that tonight on ABC. It'll be on Hulu tomorrow.
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2: The CDC is releasing data showing that U.S. measles cases have surpassed 4,000 this year. As of Friday, there were 4,080 confirmed measles cases across 47 states and the District of Columbia, and the CDC says more than 1,100.

0: of those infections, or 25% of the total, have been in Pennsylvania. South Carolina is next with 670 cases. Health officials in Pennsylvania are reporting 5 measles deaths, but the CDC is confirming just 2 and hasn't said where. What experts do agree on is that this is the largest measles outbreak in the U.S. in 35 years. The World Health Organization said Saturday that Russia's state health regulator has confirmed the death of a lab worker at a plague research facility in Siberia. But the WHO says no case of plague has been registered. Health update. I'm Sarah Lee Kessler.
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16: stress saver traffic.
17: Still looking good on the parkway in either direction. Still dealing with those fallen power cables in Rumson, West River Road near Bellevue Avenue. Still closed due to trees and wires down. Outside of that, we've got some construction in Long Branch, 36 northbound between Liberty Street and Long Branch Avenue. Closed due to construction. I'm Carter Fox with your Jersey Shore traffic check.
18: All you crazy. Lots of weather changes to talk about here. A few showers and thunderstorms are possible tonight, then becoming less humid. Low temperature dips to 58 and a cooler weather day tomorrow. High 63. It'll be partly sunny and pleasant. Friday turns unsettled, mostly cloudy and warm. We'll be back in the 70s. Spotty showers early, then scattered showers and thunderstorms late day. Saturday sunny, but windy and colder. That is your latest Jersey Shore forecast from the Town Square Weather Now Network. I'm Chief Meteorologist Dan Zarrow.
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2: Thanks. Here's the latest. If you live in Toms River and lost power yesterday afternoon, you were not the only one. A car crash is being blamed for a power outage that knocked out electricity in the Ocean County Township. The crash happened at Routes 37 and 166, taking out a utility pole that affected traffic signals and left more than 4,100 homes in the dark. JCP&L worked to restore all power by last night. Manchester residents mourning the loss of Ridgeway Volunteer Fire Chief 47-year-old Brian Flanagan, who was killed in a hit and run in a construction zone on the turnpike Monday morning near Edison. State police say an SUV drove into the zone, striking and killing Flanagan, then taking off. The driver, 40-year-old Anthony Bernardi, was later arrested, faces several charges, including first-degree aggravated manslaughter. A Maze Landing man is recovering after he fell into a pit of recycled asphalt in Egg Harbor Township yesterday morning. Crews worked for nearly 2.5 hours to rescue 26-year-old Cameron Briggs from the pit at A.E. Stone on Dowdy Road. Briggs also faced the danger of several tons of recycled asphalt falling on him before he was rescued. That's the latest from the Town Square, New Jersey News Now Network, brought to you by Earth Treasures Fine Jewelers in Eatontown. I'm Jen Ursulo.
1: 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Sean and Sue in the morning. Michelle Hart while you work. Jen Austin for the ride home. Turn it up and keep it right here.
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14: Anthropic says users can't direct harmful or abusive language toward Claude. It comes as the AI company tries to push religious figures to consider whether Claude might have a soul. The company also says users can't use Claude for election interference or to create fabricated news outlets. OpenAI's projected revenue has reportedly fallen short by about $20 billion. That would put the company's annualized revenue significantly below Anthropic's number. The Financial Times says OpenAI's annualized revenue is at about $50 billion. Apple is reportedly set to release

the touchscreen MacBook Pro. Bloomberg says it's among the models that will be coming out on October 27th. Your next phone signal could come from space. The FCC is moving toward a new spectrum auction designed to help smartphones connect directly to satellites. 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Tech Report, I'm Tammy Trujillo.

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9: Stress saver traffic.
10: Dealing with an accident, 18 northbound near Tenant Road. One lane is blocked. And Parkway, we've got an accident. That's going to be on the south side, southbound side of things as you approach exit 90. The center lane is blocked by debris. You're going to be a little stop and go working your way around the incident area. I'm Carter Fox with your Jersey Shore traffic check.
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0: 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I read this week that we'll consume 1,600 to 1,800 calories just snacking our way through a movie. Shoveling in the popcorn and Junior Mints or whatever, 1,600 calories. Oops. Too late. 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
2: From ABC News Tech Trends. Apple has pulled the wraps off some new smart home technology. The big news is a new device called the HomeView. It's basically a smart speaker with a 7-inch square screen attached, meant to serve as a centralized hub for all the internet-connected devices in your house. The HomeView can control things like your thermostat, your smart door locks. It can also read off messages and comes with the new AI Siri built in. Other updates to Apple's smart home devices include a new HomePod Mini, which will now illuminate its display with colors that match the album artwork of the music you're listening to. Meanwhile, the Apple TV 4K now comes with 4 microphones built in so customers can chat with the Siri AI. And Anthropic is now warning that its Claude AI technology could soon be capable of replicating itself on internet-connected devices. This supposed model would be challenging to shut down, the company says, because it doesn't exist in a centralized place. With Tech Trends, I'm Mike Dubusky, ABC News.
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1: Stress saver traffic.
20: We've got some stop and go traffic, 18 north between 9 and Ferry Road. We've also got some slow moving traffic, 18 north near Tenon Road. There was an earlier accident. The accident is cleared, but you're still going to be a little slow from Newman Springs. And we're dealing with some stop and go traffic southbound on the parkway near exit 90. I'm Carter Fox with your Jersey Shore traffic check.
21: Ball, you crazy. Lots of weather changes to talk about here. A few showers and thunderstorms are possible tonight, then becoming less humid. Low temperature dips to 58 and a cooler weather day tomorrow. High 63. It'll be partly sunny and pleasant. Friday turns unsettled, mostly cloudy and warm. We'll be back in the 70s. Spotty showers early, then scattered showers and thunderstorms late day. Saturday sunny, but windy and colder. That is your latest Jersey Shore forecast from the Town Square Weather Now Network. I'm Chief Meteorologist Dan Zarrow.
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102.7 WOBM, the hits of the 80s, 90s, and more. Have you had a vacation yet in 2026? 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

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We'll wake up with Sean and Sue tomorrow and every morning. 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
9: Pope Leo is recovering in a Rome hospital after the Vatican confirmed that he has lung cancer. The Vatican says Tuesday surgery lasted 90 minutes, was successful, no complications. It involved removing a lobe from the pontiff's right lung after a biopsy on a nodule tested positive for adenocarcinoma, a common type of lung cancer. The American-born pontiff, who's 71, told a crowd in St. Peter's Square on Sunday that doctors discovered the growth and advised him to have it removed. He also said it had been detected at a very early stage and was well contained. It's unclear at this point whether Pope Leo will undergo further treatment. The U.S. is experiencing the worst dengue fever outbreak in nearly a century. That's according to the CDC. Its data shows that more than 2,200 cases have occurred so far this year, with about one in four in Florida. Health update. I'm

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1: When stress saver traffic.
2: We've got some stop and go traffic 18 north between 9 and Ferry Road. We've also got some slow moving traffic 18 north near Tenon Road. There was an earlier accident. The accident is cleared, but you're still going to be a little slow from Newman Springs. And we're dealing with some stop and go traffic southbound on the parkway near exit 90. I'm Carter Fox with your Jersey Shore traffic check.
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0: 92.7 WOBM, the hits of the 80s, 90s, and more. Okay, I promised the top snowbird destinations. We don't have to be of retirement age to enjoy a snowbird destination, right? Pretty much anytime the sun is out. Winter Haven, Florida, number one. Lakeland, Florida. Also, McAllen, Texas. That's almost the equator. I've been there. Almost the equator. Let's see. Vero Beach, Florida. Brownsville, Texas. And Clearwater, Florida. Top snowbird destinations. According to Storage Cafe, I guess you pack up and you go. And so that's an idea for a really great winter vacation. 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
6: 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Oh, but the diaper bag wasn't closed. 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
19: 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Matt Mattinson fills us in.
20: 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Additionally, Apple also announced its Apple TV 4K, which comes with a redesigned remote that plays a sound if it gets lost. Both products have a $299 price tag and will be available November 13th. This comes after Apple showcased a number of new products last month, including its first ever foldable iPhone.
19: A top tech executive does not want AI regulation to run through San Francisco or Washington, D.C., but through London. Microsoft President Brad Smith told the BBC that Britain's AI Security Institute is already doing effective work. And as Tesla tries to compete with Waymo, Elon Musk is labeling the dominant robo-taxi company pet destroyers. Data shows Waymo has taken out at least 6 pets. Musk says that a new update is going to help his Tesla robo-taxi avoid pets. Tech Report, I'm Mark Mayfield.
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13: 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It's a home hub device that can be placed on a wall or table and features a 7-inch display and is equipped with Siri AI. Additionally, Apple also announced its Apple TV 4K, which comes with a redesigned remote that plays a sound if it gets lost. 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This

0: comes after Apple showcased a number of new products last month, including its first ever foldable iPhone.
1: A top tech executive does not want AI regulation to run through San Francisco or Washington, D.C., but through London. Microsoft President Brad Smith told the BBC that Britain's AI Security Institute is already doing effective work. And as Tesla tries to compete with Waymo, Elon Musk is labeling the dominant robo-taxi company Pet Destroyers. Data shows Waymo has taken out at least six pets. Musk says that a new update is going to help his Tesla robo-taxi avoid pets. Tech Report, I'm Mark Mayfield.
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